People said the boy was born to be a bum. Hanging around with the rest of the riffraff down at

a company jump when he plays reveille. 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And when he plays, he makes the company jump A to the bar. He's a boogie woogie bugle boy of Company B. Do do do do da da do da da do do. He blows it A to the bar. He can't blow a note if the bass and get

0: One time for your mind, two times for your brain.
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0: this is the God body sting, friend.
1: Oh, say I got an attitude.
2: An attitude.
1: They say you always come off rude. Say it like that.
2: They say I always come off rude.
1: You come off rude.
2: Yeah, okay.
3: I told you about hostility, man.
0: Attitude. They say.

0: 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Yeah. Oh, you about to lose
1: an attitude. They say I always come on through. Come on through. You look like you're in a bad mood.
2: Yeah, I'm in a bad mood.
1: They say I.

0: resisting arrest. I'm tired of this harassment of police officers. Cross the police live in your neighborhood, see? And you be known to man, Officer Timpson.
1: Hello, Officer Timpson. Going bowling tonight? Yes, nice pinto you have.
0: Niggas don't know I'm like that. See, white folks get a ticket, they pull over.
1: Hey, Officer.

0: 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Get out of the car, that was a robbery, a nigga looks just like you. All right, put your hands up, take your pants down, spread your cheeks. Now, why nigga feel like having fun after that?
1: Oh, let's just go home. You go home and beat your kids and shit.
0: You gonna take that shit out on somebody.

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But I changed for the better and I know that. And things don't look better through a Kodak. But some things look special in a throwback. Out in the cold and I'm tamed, I hold that. Just there, beauty and bold, I stare. Cause you're frozen in the cold night air as the show lights glare. You can hold mine bare cause the cameos grow so rare. I suppose I care about you more than anyone else. And I know that's true. So I propose and I say I do. And we'll run to the moon September to June. In July we can sleep in your room. 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

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Wait till we get a wrong place and it's comfy. You touch these stars, so I let you touch these scars. 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